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0: We've got Reverend Allen every weekday morning from 6 a.m. to 9 a.m. right here on WELZ, the Delta's Groove. Here at the Boys and Girls Clubs of the Mississippi Delta, we believe every child deserves a safe place to learn, grow, and belong after school. 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That's 207-5625. 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
4: Here's your Belzona and Humphreys County weather forecast from WELZ, the Delta's Groove. Partly cloudy tonight with a low of 77, winds light and variable. Tomorrow, partly cloudy, near record high temperatures of 96. And tomorrow night, a few clouds from time to time with a low near 75, winds from the northeast at 10 to 15 miles per hour. 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

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Uh-huh. And have we got

0: then we love it, and we play it right here on WELZ, the Delta's Groove. From midnight to Brooklyn to all over the Central Delta, you've got us, WELZ, the Delta's Groove.
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4: 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This is Marv Druger with Science on the Radio. Tigers are the largest members of the cat family. These beautiful animals are now endangered due to illegal poaching for their pelts, body parts for traditional Asian medicines, loss of habitat, largely due to logging and forest destruction, and by expanding human populations and lack of prey. There are less than 4,000 wild tigers left in the world, with most of the wild tigers being in India, the rest being in other Asian countries. There are more tigers in captivity in zoos in the U.S. than now exist in the wild. Tigers are found in Asia. Lions are found in Africa. The two don't cross paths in the wild. Yet artificial breeding by humans of male tigers to female lions have produced hybrid tigons. Breeding of female tigers to male lions have produced hybrid ligers. The number of wild tigers has declined dramatically since the beginning of the 20th century. Unless conservations are made more effective, tigers are in danger of extinction. There were once about 5 billion passenger pigeons on Earth. Now, there are none. I really hope this doesn't happen to tigers. This is Marv Druger with Science on the Radio.
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6: Here's your Belzona and Humphreys County weather forecast from WELZ, the Delta's Groove. Partly cloudy tonight with a low of 77, winds light and variable. Tomorrow, partly cloudy, near record high temperatures of 96. And tomorrow night, a few clouds from time to time with a low near 75, winds from the northeast at 10 to 15 miles per hour. 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

0: From 7 Mile Road to Fishco Road, we're your party on the radio, WELZ, the Delta's groove. 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That's 207-5625. As we continue our annual campaign, your support helps us provide these life-changing opportunities for children throughout our community. 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
1: 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A lot of people worry that the personal information that they provide to AI chatbots like ChatGPT and Gemini could wind up in the hands of hackers. But, says Dr. Karen Boyd, author of Amplifying Good Work, a book about AI.
2: All of the major flagship models encrypt data in transit and storage, so I wouldn't worry about that terribly much.
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3: Here's your Belzona and Humphreys County weather forecast from WELZ, the Delta's groove. Partly cloudy tonight with a low of 77, winds light and variable. Tomorrow, partly cloudy, near record high temperatures of 96. And tomorrow night, a few clouds from time to time with a low near 75, winds from the northeast at 10 to 15 miles per hour. 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
2: Here's your Belzona and Humphreys County weather forecast from WELZ, the Delta's Groove. Partly cloudy tonight with a low of 77, winds light and variable. Tomorrow, partly cloudy, near record high temperatures of 96. And tomorrow night, a few clouds from time to time with a low near 75, winds from the northeast at 10 to 15 miles per hour. 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
1: A blood test used for population-based cancer screening fell short of allowing cancers to be detected earlier, was cost prohibitive, and delayed diagnosis for others, a new study shows. Johns Hopkins Kimmel Cancer Center Director William Nelson says both false positive results, where the test shows a cancer is present but it's not, and false negative results are problematic.
2: Those are the kinds of things that consume resources, particularly false positives. If you have a suspicion of something and then you have to chase it down, it consumes resources. If you didn't have a cancer, then you wouldn't have been subjected to that. If you had a positive test, how sure is it that you actually have a cancer? That's the predictive value. In a resource-constrained environment, the real premium tests are those that have a high negative predictive value, i.e., you undergo a test that says you don't need to do 10 more things, that you are, in fact, safe for the time being, and you're sure that you're safe.
1: At Johns Hopkins, I'm Elizabeth Tracy.
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3: Here's your Belzona and Humphreys County weather forecast from WELZ, The Delta's Groove. Partly cloudy tonight with a low of 77, winds light and variable. Tomorrow, partly cloudy, near record high temperatures of 96. And tomorrow night, a few clouds from time to time with a low near 75, winds from the northeast at 10 to 15 miles per hour. 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
1: Hey, little bro. 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
1: Look around. From the beginning, America was shaped by the wild. But today we're divided, except for our love of wildlife and wild places they and we call home. Out here, there's no left or right. There's only right and wrong. Join Defenders of Wildlife and stand for what's right. Because in our love for what we share, we are closer than you think and wrong. Join Defenders of Wildlife and stand for what's right. Because in our love for what we share,

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1: 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There's growing support in some countries and some U.S. states for banning teens from social media. But a better approach is to regulate the platforms, not prohibit young people from using them. Social media can expose teens to harmful content, cyberbullying, and spending too much time online. 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
2: Here's your Pelzona and Humphreys County weather forecast from WELZ, the Delta's Groove. Partly cloudy tonight with a low of 77, winds light and variable. Tomorrow, partly cloudy, near record high temperatures of 96. And tomorrow night, a few clouds from time to time with a low near 75, winds from the northeast at 10 to 15 miles per hour. 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
1: Look around. 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
2: Here's your Belzona and Humphreys County weather forecast from WELZ, the Delta's groove. Partly cloudy tonight with a low of 77, winds light and variable. Tomorrow, partly cloudy, near record high temperatures of 96. And tomorrow night, a few clouds from time to time with a low near 75, winds from the northeast at 10 to 15 miles per hour. 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
1: I'm Larry Magid with the Connect Faithfully Report. A lot of people worry that the personal information that they provide to AI chatbots like ChatGPT and Gemini could wind up in the hands of hackers. But, says Dr. Karen Boyd, author of Amplifying Good Work, a book about AI,
2: all of the major flagship models encrypt data in transit and storage, so I wouldn't worry about that terribly much.
1: But if you're using a free service or have memory turned on, there is a possibility that your information could be used for training the model.
2: You can check the terms and service of the particular model that you're using, but most of the flagship ones, if you have a paid account and you have memory turned off.
1: These precautions should protect your data, but
2: pressing thumbs up and thumbs down also definitely puts it into the training data, even if you have a paid account and have memory turned off.
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3: Here's your Belzona and Humphreys County weather forecast from WELZ, the Delta's Groove. Partly cloudy tonight with a low of 77, winds light and variable. Tomorrow, partly cloudy, near record high temperatures of 96. And tomorrow night, a few clouds from time to time with a low near 75, winds from the northeast at 10 to 15 miles per hour. 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

0: 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And one thing we are is local, locally owned and operated. 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
5: Here's your Belzona and Humphreys County weather forecast from WELZ The Delta's Groove. Partly cloudy tonight with a low of 77, winds light and variable. Tomorrow, partly cloudy, near record high temperatures of 96. And tomorrow night, a few clouds from time to time with a low near 75, winds from the northeast at 10 to 15 miles per hour. 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

0: 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Does your business have us on? Let us know.
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1: If you've been told you have high LDL cholesterol in your blood, the first place to begin to try to improve it is with diet and exercise. That's according to new guidelines from the American College of Cardiology, and such interventions should begin much earlier than you might imagine. Roger Blumenthal, a cardiologist at Johns Hopkins and head of the committee that wrote the new guidelines, explains.
2: It's important to start behavioral counseling in youth. If indeed a young person, especially after the age of 30, has persistently really high LDLs of greater than 160, or a strong family history of heart disease, or a high estimated long-term risk, that they should certainly consider starting on a medicine sooner rather than later. And it's just like the blood pressure guidelines, which said that if you're above 130 over 80, after 6 months of lifestyle improvements, if you can't get below that, you should seriously consider going on a medicine.
1: Blumenthal says statins are first-line treatment. At Johns Hopkins, I'm Elizabeth Tracy.
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0: From Louise to Isola and everything in between, you're in the zone with WELZ, the Delta's groove.
1: I'm Larry Magid with the Connect Safely Report. You may have heard of teen takeovers, which, says Connect Safely Education Director Carrie Gallagher,
2: when hundreds of teens can arrive in a single location in a very short period of time, and the concentration can sometimes lead to risks such as fights, vandalism, theft, and unfortunately, even gun violence.
1: While these events can be organized through social media, there are other factors at play.
2: And is much more connected to adolescent development and a yearning for in-person connection. Most teens who attend aren't looking for trouble. They're looking for time with friends, a meaningful experience, and a sense of belonging. Rather than saying, don't go, instead ask, who's organizing it? What will you do if things get out of hand? Make sure your teen knows that they can always call you for a ride and you'll be there to back them up.
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0: From midnight to Brooklyn to all over the Central Delta, you've got us, WELZ, the Delta's groove.
1: If you've been told you have high LDL cholesterol in your blood, the first place to begin to try to improve it is with diet and exercise. That's according to new guidelines from the American College of Cardiology, and such interventions should begin much earlier than you might imagine. Roger Blumenthal, a cardiologist at Johns Hopkins and head of the committee that wrote the new guidelines, explains.
2: It's important to start behavioral counseling in youth. If indeed a young person, especially after the age of 30, has persistently really high LDLs of greater than 160, or a strong family history of heart disease, or a high estimated long-term risk, that they should certainly consider starting on a medicine sooner rather than later. And it's just like the blood pressure guidelines, which said that if you're above 130 over 80, after 6 months of lifestyle improvements, if you can't get below that, you should seriously consider going on a medicine.
1: Blumenthal says statins are first-line treatment. At Johns Hopkins, I'm Elizabeth Tracy.
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0: 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That's why we're on all over town. 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

Good morning, Belzona. Good morning, Greater Delta Area. Good morning, my brothers, my sisters, my friends in the faith. It is another day's journey, and Brother Allen is so very glad about it. Today is Wednesday, July the 22nd, 2026. It is 78 degrees here in the catfish capital of the world. We can look for sun and clouds mixed during the day. Winds out of the east, northeast, 10 to 15 miles per hour. Your temperature get up to about 94 degrees for a high. And the real field during the day is going to be in the vicinity of 109. The real field. As we go into the late evening, partly cloudy skies this evening, we can look for a low tonight of about 76 degrees. And the real feel overnight going to be like 91 degrees. Winds from the northeast, 10 to 15 miles per hour. That'll do a look at your weather on this hump day, Wednesday, July the 22nd. We do thank you for letting us come into your homes, your automobiles, your jobs, by way of the Delta's best in good gospel music. 1460 AM, Belzona, Mississippi, 100.3 W262DE, Yazoo City, Mississippi. 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I'm Maurice Allen, sitting here with Miss Sherry William. And it is our desire to say something or to play something that will help make your day something. Something exciting, something inspired. Do the best music in the Mississippi Delta or a spoken word from our God. Oh, let's get this show on the road. What took you so long, the Soul Seekers?

0: Get up, get up, get up. Isola, it is time to get up, and I'm a popular to be in Northgate Beach Lane, Westgate Beer Brown Apartment, Midnight, so St. Louis could take break over Lintondale Community, Woodyard Bank Air 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Chula, Greenwood, Greenville, Mississippi, Moorhead, Sunflower, Lexington, Chatter Grove, World Wide Web. Get up out of that bed, wash your face and hands, get into the kitchen, make some noise with the pots and the pans. We are yet dealing with the extreme heat conditions here in the Mississippi Delta, the catfish capital of the world. Right now, it is 78 degrees on the outside. We can look for sun and clouds mixed during the day. Winds from the east-northeast, 10 to 15 miles per hour. As we go into the day, we can look for a high today of 94 degrees. The real feel in the vicinity of 109. You heard that correct. As we go into the late evening, partly cloudy skies with winds from the northeast 10 to 15 miles per hour. And we can look for a low tonight of 76 degrees. The real feel overnight, about 91 degrees. Ah, it's summertime.
1: Yeah,
0: it's hot.
1: Hot. H-O-T, three letters. It's funny how three letters describe.
0: Hot.
1: Oh, yeah. Okay.
0: These are the birthdays and anniversaries on July the 22nd. Miss Gloria Richardson Clark. Happy birthday in remembrance to Gloria Richardson Clark. Kimberly Cummins with a birthday. Happy birthday, Kim. Saul and Linda Nuttall, 54 years of you marital bliss.
2: Wow.
0: Happy 54th anniversary to Saul and Linda Nuttall. Mr. Willie Smith, they call him Boo. I ain't calling no man Boo.
1: Boo.
0: Hey, Boo.
1: Hey, Boo.
0: Not me. Happy birthday to Willie Smith. Robert Martin with the birthday today. 71 today. Happy 71st birthday to you, Robert. Charles Dennis Jr., happy birthday going out to you. Miss Phyllis Rain Adams, happy 69th birthday to Phyllis Adams. Gwen McKenzie with the birthday. Happy birthday, Gwen. Devontae Lee, happy 26th birthday going out to you. Shamika Session turns 22 today. Happy 22nd birthday, Shamika. Jameer Coates over there in Huntsville, Alabama. Happy birthday to Jameer today. Linda Langston with the birthday all over Facebook this morning. Happy birthday, Linda Langston. Jayla Sutton turns 17 on today. Happy 17th birthday to you, Jayla. And Leonard and Janika Robinson with an anniversary on today. Happy birthday to Leonard and Janika Robinson. Latricia Batiste, happy birthday is going out to you. These are all of the birthdays and anniversaries that are in my book. If you have other birthdays, other anniversaries, I do welcome your calls after Delta News. Now, Miss Sherry Williams getting ready with your announcements on July the 22nd. Good morning, Sherry Williams.
1: Good morning, Pastor. Good morning, everyone. And first notice, there are no funeral announcements. Thank you, Pastor. No funeral announcements today. Thank you, Father. Everybody's alive and well. All right. New Pilgrim Rest Missionary Baptist Church, 117 South Edna Street, Isola. Are still carrying on their revival. It ends tonight. This three-night annual revival speaker is their very own Pastor Reverend Ellen Henderson. Come one, come all to help lift up the name of Jesus. 7 p.m. nightly. Helping Hands Food Pantry pickup dates are July 22nd and 23rd. 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The White Star Church family extended an invitation to you for our fourth Sunday worship service, where the guest minister, Pastor Maurice Allen, will bring a powerful message from the Word of God. This is taking place Sunday, July 26th, starting at 11:15 a.m. Pleasant Hill Revival services will be held July 26th through the 29th. On Sunday, the services will start at 6 p.m. Monday through Wednesday, it will start at 7 p.m. nightly, where Pastor Charles Edwards Sr. of Shallow Deovalent Church will be the evangelist for the revival. This is from Pastor Willie Smith, the pastor, and the Pleasant Hill Church family. A fresh start to success and building futures. Second annual Back to School Extravaganza. Let's kick it off. School year together, taking place Saturday, July 25th, 1 p.m. till 4 at the Humphreys County Neighborhood Facility Building, 501 Hayton Street, Belzona. They're going to be giving away backpacks, supplies, and smiles. I just love to say that. Giving away smiles with it. Friendship Missionary Baptist Church, 2110 Kenlock Road, Indianola, will be celebrating and honoring their pastor, Dr. C.W. Ray's 36-year pastoral anniversary, taking place Sunday, July 26, 11 a.m., where the guest speaker will be Dr. Ezell Smith of Marble Rock Missionary Baptist Church, Chicago, Illinois. Back to school. 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Belzona First Seventh-day Adventist Church Food Pantry will be distributing their food boxes on Friday, July 24th, starting at 8 a.m. Big Mount Zion of Louise inviting you to their summer revival August 10th through the 13th. They're going to have different speakers for each night starting at 7 p.m. July is National Family Reunion Month. The O'Neill Comprehensive Cancer Center encourages you to talk with your family members about your family health history while reconnecting this month and throughout the year. 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
0: All right, it is 6:45 in the morning, and you're tuned in to the Delta's best in good gospel music. You know, so Sherry, we're dealing with some chaos.
1: Mm-hmm.
0: In the United States. I'm not talking about presidential and that, but we're dealing with fires from Canada.
1: Oh, yes.
0: Dealing with floods on the West Coast.
1: Mm-hmm.
0: All of the floods on the East Coast. And now we're dealing with this tropical depression getting ready to come south. It's traveling, it's on the south end of the Gulf Coast, but it headed west. Mm-hmm. They're looking at the amount of rain that it should pour down on New Orleans and those coastal states.
1: Mm-hmm. Right.
0: We're just really going through some challenges. Well, I've never seen so much flooding in my lifetime.
1: Me either. And especially on the East Coast.
0: Especially on the East Coast.
1: They normally just
0: Washington, D.C., yeah. North Carolina,
1: Illinois,
0: New Jersey.
1: All these places.
0: Kentucky.
1: I've always looked at them as just being cold. But it's just
0: cold. They've been getting hot weather.
1: I mean, it's just as hot on the East Coast as it is. It's hot everywhere. You used to live in different areas. You're right. And now, and Texas was known for just being hot. I think it rains somewhere in Texas every day.
0: Every day.
1: And it's flooding. That is bad.
0: I talked to my sister-in-law yesterday there in Markham, Illinois. And she said, look, I went out and watered my flower early. Because you know what? 9 o'clock, it was hot out there. So when you think about it, the disasters that we're looking at, there are a number of people that are dead already because of the floods.
1: Mm-hmm.
0: And to see people's cars just blown like boats, you know. Try to bottom up or some things. Really.
1: It's interesting to see that. They're floating.
0: Yeah.
1: A car.
0: They'll let you know the mass of water.
1: Water.
0: Is denser than that of metal. It can make a car rise. And float.
1: And people are dying from the heat as well.
0: Sure.
1: They say, I know millions of people may not have died, but I heard said hundreds of thousands of people are dying from heat.
0: Yeah. And those that are not dying are sick because of it.
1: Yeah.
0: Now, we talked about yesterday on the about the heat advisory.
1: Yeah.
0: The three.
1: It is hot.
0: Thing. Uh-huh. Mm-hmm. When we start looking at situations like that, this is why if you're working out, don't be out too long. Don't expose yourself too very long. Be frugal. And those people that are supervising, make sure you tell your workers.
1: Just
0: take a break.
1: Exactly.
0: Cool down.
1: Exactly. I wonder if it was that hot back in the days when we were chopping cotton.
0: Yes, it was.
1: Was it?
0: Yes.
1: You think so?
0: I know
1: it
0: was.
1: I remember it being this
0: hot. But you know what it was? We had become acclimated to it.
1: So we weren't
0: We were not air conditioned.
1: Exactly. Like we are.
0: We wait like the
1: it
0: wind
1: was hot
0: today.
1: At home.
0: The wind today, east northeast, 10 to 15 miles per hour.
1: Uh-huh.
0: Oh, that's what we call a good cool day.
1: Take your head off, let the air blow
0: and
1: through.
0: Let the air blow through it.
1: But I think about that and I say, well, we complain about the heat, but we went to the fields every day.
0: But think about how they dressed.
1: All those clothes. With big hats.
0: The big hat.
1: Yeah.
0: But the clothes, they had clothes on their bodies.
1: Yeah.
0: Most of the women had on pants.
1: Yeah.
0: But then they have a skirt over the pants.
1: Uh-huh.
0: They have a shirt over the skirt.
1: Yeah.
0: They left the shirt open so the wind would blow through there.
1: And
0: the
1: cool
0: dress was the insulator.
1: Uh-huh.
0: And the underclothes and the pants, things like that.
1: Wow.
0: Kept them, they were comfortable. They knew how to navigate in the heat. We were acclimated to it because we did not have air conditioning.
1: Right. Yeah, at home, you didn't have air conditioning to go home. You were just as hot at home. Well, I got used to it.
0: Even our white counterpart did not have air conditioning.
1: You had that fan in the window, and we never complained.
0: Yeah.
1: We were just as content, slept as good.
0: They tell the story. They said that one man, kind of rich white guy, one of his friends had bought a Cadillac.
1: Uh-huh.
0: And he went and bought him a Cadillac.
1: Uh-huh.
0: But the man did not know that they put air conditioning in the Cadillac. So when he found out his friend had a Cadillac, and he went and bought him a Cadillac.
1: Uh-huh.
0: But the man did not know that they put air conditioning in the Cadillac. So when he

0: care how you look at it.
1: Yeah.
0: Still 94 degrees. Your heat index and things of that nature makes it feel a lot warmer. But that was the same thing then as it is now.
1: I guess we didn't pay attention. I didn't pay attention like we did.
0: It was just hot. Everybody
1: knew it was hot. You know, there weren't heat advisories. And if they were, we didn't know.
0: We didn't know anything about it. They were not missing. Yeah. Heat advisors in our community.
1: Yeah.
0: Not saying they were not measuring them.
1: Yeah. Go to church.
0: In our community.
1: Yeah. Go to church. The ushers meet you with a fan. You fan yourself.
0: Every church had a fan. Every church had that window fan.
1: That window fan. And you had them paper fans.
0: And the paper.
1: Now like, where the fans at? And them supposed to be singing just as hard. Now you nice and cool and everybody sitting back looking cute. Okay, let's go. But anyway, it is a lot of things going on.
0: Yes,
1: so that's why I'm so thankful every day.
0: Then, people, even in the church would be packed.
1: Yeah, it would. So would.
0: Back then, we had nothing to hold on to but the church.
1: Mm-hmm. Yeah.
0: Now, those folks that were nightlifers, they knew how to find a party. I think about them old men. Even when we were in church, the old men out there on the tree with that moonshine, they hear everything going on in the field.
1: They
0: but they got that
1: spots.
0: Joy juice on the outside with them.
1: They find them spots. But I see it in places now. Everybody will have a particular spot. They'll all sit under the tree.
0: Uh-huh.
1: And it must be men. They ain't worrying about being hot.
0: Well, the women were always in their place in church.
1: Yeah, yeah.
0: The men were always in their place under the tree.
1: Yeah.
0: Except those that had the title of a deacon.
1: Yeah, they had to stay.
0: Oh, he could sing and was in the choir.
1: Yeah, yeah.
0: But the rest of those men.
1: They find their spot.
0: Yeah, they find. And then they made the children go to church. Oh, you got to go to church.
1: Oh, yeah. Yeah,
0: you exactly. going in the building?
1: Yeah,
0: you go.
1: Exactly.
0: And they'd be outside to make sure you stayed in.
1: Could sneak around. I think that's what saved many of us. Them deacons and them nurses and stuff be watching. Where you going? Okay.
0: but you know, I think about what Solomon said: trust in the Lord with all thy heart, lean not to your own understanding.
1: Thank you, Jesus.
0: And in all your ways acknowledge Him. You know, I guess I've been acknowledging Him a long time, even during my days of hiatus when I was trying to avoid church.
1: Mm. Oh, yeah.
0: He did not leave us.
1: That's right.
0: So
1: that's
0: I have
1: right.
0: learned to trust in the Lord.
1: Oh.
2: Now this song I remember when I would be driving down in the car. My grandparents was taking me to the church. The road was called Belmar Highway. And just before they put the highway in, we used to be just a plain old dirt road. How many of y'all are from the South? Don't give me that New York City look like y'all know what I'm talking about. And I remember we would drive up to a church called Brown Chapel. And I would jump out the car because I couldn't wait to get to church. All I wanted to do was sing as a little girl.

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You know what it is? If you don't know, I'm gonna sing it right now. Yes, I am. Oh, Lord, he was singing like this.

stay on. You better.

0: 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Oh, what a beautiful day it's going to be, and it's going to be hot. And Pastor Helen and I are just sitting here reminiscing about things that have gone on in our lives and how we grow and how we trust. You just heard the song, I Will Trust in the Lord. Oh, yeah, you have to trust in God. God is so pleased with our praise. He is pleased with the amount of attention that we give to ourselves so that he may receive the glory. And I tell you, it just feels good to know that we are loved, we are anointed, we are appointed. Yeah, you know, you're appointed to something. You may resist it or whatever, but you are appointed to, God has a way of taking all of us to where he wants you to be. I've learned that, you know, certain jobs and everything, some of them will last, some won't, because God has a different plan for each and every one of us. And you know what? I used to think these things. These are thoughts that I had, and I wrote them down. And it makes me think about the way we think often is right sometimes, and sometimes it's not so right. So this is what I got out of the message that I heard. Think on these things. I thought I was happy, sad, strong, and mighty. Will I ever be loved? I thought. Will there be a new job? I thought. A new love? I thought. A new remembrance? I thought. The best days of my life are the older days? I thought. Well, I thought my younger days were the best days, I thought. I thought nobody would ever love me, I thought. But my thoughts belong to me. Our thoughts belong to us, yet clarified thoughts. I thought there were footprints in the sand, I thought. I thought I would be punished, I thought. I thought I was being fired, I thought. But your thoughts are not always what's in God's plan. Flowers don't think about blooming. The sun doesn't think about rising and shining. Your confidence just didn't happen. It is born to reflect all of you. So in the midst of all of these things, all of your thoughts, all of your dreams, all of your plans, there's a reason for all of this. And it says, write it down and make it plain. Yeah, I thought. When I go back and look back at 2014, 2004, yeah, I've got books that I've written down. It's good to write things down so you can go back and reflect on it. I'm like, wow, this happened, I thought. This didn't happen, I thought. So at the end of the day, always know that whatever you think, if it's in the line of God, you'll see it. May not be when you think you will see it, but you will see it. And I love God for that, because I wake up every day thinking how good God is. God said, yeah, she thinks she ain't going to be loved. She thinks I'm not with her, but I am right here with you. That's great. All right.
1: All right. It is 7:05 in the morning. My replay machine, my ad machine is not working right for some reason at this particular time, but it is time for our prayer time. We do thank you for allowing us to come into your homes, your automobiles, your jobs, by way of the Delta's best in good gospel music.

0: if you need prayer. If you're going through something right now, tell him.
1: As we go into prayer, we're adding to our prayer list Mr. Cleotra Tanner, Miss Katie Lloyd, Diane Jemerson. I pray for you. As we go to the altar of prayer, Elder David Phil, I lift you up to God in prayer. Jeanette Hogan, we're praying for family. We pray for you. Dorothy Washington, we're lifting you up to God in prayer. Robert Hart, Kenaya Stowers, Ashley Warren, we're praying for you. Jacqueline Hill, we lift you up to God in prayer. Reverend Richard Wyman, we're still holding you closely to God in prayer. Roosevelt Rabbit Delaney, Ruth Ann Johnson, we're praying for you. Moselle Thomas, I lift you up to God in prayer. Dolores Ford, Sandra Delaney, Percy Donaldson Jr., Frank Anderson Jr., Virgin Presswood Hayes, Gloria Jean Hudson, we are praying for you. As we go to the altar of prayer, Lewis Johnson, Ernestine Proby, Grace Griffin, Lucille McKenzie, Doris Dean Gray, Essie Martin, Josephine Jones, Marion Brown, Martha Hart, Betty Griffin, Marion Brown, Bobby Franklin, we are praying for you. Lonnie and Jana Haynes, Howard and Ernestine Austin, Rufus and Maddie Strawler, Clarence and Gloria Reed. We lift you up to the altar of God in prayer. Mr. Robert Margin, I pray for you. As we go to God in prayer, know that earth has no sorrow that heaven cannot heal. Know that there are no sicknesses that God does not already have the remedy for. Every name on my prayer list. LJ, I pray for you, brother. Trust in the Lord with all your heart. Lean not to your own understanding, but in all of your ways acknowledge him. He shall direct your path. As we go to God in prayer.
0: Father, Father, Father, Father, I call on you this morning because I'm grateful you didn't have to wake me up, but you did. I thank you this morning. I woke up this morning, clothing in my right mind. I could have waken up this morning. My mind could have been gone. I could have woke up this morning and couldn't get out of bed. I could have woke up this morning with pains in my body, not able to move. But I thank you, Jesus, for a portion of good health. I thank you this morning. I was clothing in my right mind. Thank you, Lord. I looked around me this morning and saw my loved ones doing all right. I looked around my house and it wasn't on fire. I thank you, Lord. I ate the food this morning and it stayed on my stomach. Thank you, Lord. I thank you for my hard time. I thank you, Jesus, for my good time. If I had not had some problems in my life, I would know today you can solve them. If I had not had some tough times in my life, I would know today you could bring me out. Thank you. for what you brought me over. Thank you for what you brought me around. Thank you for what you brought me under. And thank you, Jesus, for what you brought me through. Have mercy, my Lord. Lord, it's me this morning, standing in the need of prayer. Not my mother, not my father, not my sister, not my brother, but it's me. Oh Lord, I need a miracle. I need a healing. I need a breakthrough in my life right now, Lord. Father, you said you got 10,000 blessing in your hand just for charity. Lord, why are you blessing others? Please don't forget about me. Father, bless my home. Father, bless my children. Father, bless me. Touch my body. I need a healing. Touch me right now. Father, Father, I need a job to pay my bills. Father, you got all the jobs in your hand. You said you got the whole world in your hand. You said the earth and the Lord, the fullness thereof. I know you got my enemies in your hand. I know you got my debt in your hand. I know you got my finance in your hand. I know you got my children in your hand. I know you got my health in your hand. Right on, right on, right on, right now, Jesus. We need you when our burden is heavy. We need you when we don't have a friend. We need you when we get old and feeble. We need you when we're young and restless. We need you in a time like this. We need you in our church. We need you on our job. We need you, Lord. I'm crying because we need you. You said you'd hear that's a prayer. Hear my prayer. Hear my cry.

Hey, hey, hey, hey! Yeah, yeah, yeah, yeah! Hey, hey, hey! I glorify you. I magnify you. I adore you. I praise your name. I glorify your name. For you are worthy. This is your servant prayer. In the name of Jesus. Amen. Amen. Amen.

When President Franklin D. Roosevelt died during his fourth term in office, Vice President Harry S. Truman became president, and many people around the country were asking the question, Harry who? Largely unknown and inexperienced at the time, when Harry Truman was sworn into office on April 12, 1945, as our nation's 33rd president, he remarked, I feel as though the moon, the stars, and all the planets have fallen on me. Considering the circumstances, it was a natural response. And we didn't see it because we didn't have the TV back then. Today, as we continue the series, U.S. Presidents in Review, One a Week, I'm delighted to present my favorite of all U.S. presidents, Harry S. Truman. I think the reason I admired him so much is because of his spunk. He wasn't your typical politician. He didn't talk out of both sides of his mouth, but was plain-spoken and blunt, and you always knew exactly where he stood. He's the president who had the sign on his desk that said, The buck stops here. Harry S. Truman was born May 8, 1884, in Lamar, Missouri, and he was reared near Independence, which is somewhat ironic. He helped preserve our independence because he authorized the dropping of two atomic bombs on Hiroshima and Nagasaki, Japan, which ended World War II. In 1919, he married his childhood sweetheart, Bess Wallace, and they had one daughter, Margaret. After several years as a county administrator, Harry Truman went to Kansas City Law School. In 1926, he was elected presiding judge of Jackson County Court. In 1934, he was elected to the U.S. Senate and re-elected in 1940. He chaired a committee to investigate defense programs during the war, which saved our nation millions of dollars and helped him earn the vice presidential nomination in 1944. And the rest is history. He continued FDR's New Deal policies, but because of inflation, which was brought on by the war, he was in conflict with Congress on many issues, and they overrode his veto on several occasions. He chose not to run for re-election in 1952, but returned to his Missouri home to write his memoirs and to organize the Harry S. Truman Memorial Library. He died December 26, 1972, at the ripe old age of 88. Well, that's it for today's program. Thank you for listening to U.S. Presidents in Review on How to Plan Your Life. On behalf of the program author, Jim Davidson, this is Dave McCree saying, in closing, we'd like to pay tribute to Harry S. Truman, our nation's 33rd president, for the many contributions he made to these great United States of America.

I feel good tonight. You know, we blessed today. 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

0: been good? 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I may not have a Mercedes Benz, but I sure thank you for the little car you gave me.
1: Yes.
0: I may not have a condominium.
1: Yes.

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1: Child deserves a safe place to learn, grow, and belong after school. 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Here is your Belzona and Humphreys County weather update from WELZ The Delta's Groove. Partly cloudy for your Wednesday with a near record high of 96. We're under a heat advisory until 8 p.m. as the heat index could rise to 113. A few clouds from time to time tonight with a low near 75. Sunshine and clouds mix tomorrow with a high of 93. 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
2: Good morning, good morning, good morning, good morning. Oh, what an awesome morning it is. Can you feel the greatness on the way? Well, actually, it's already here. Love in it, be blessed in it, be anointed in it, because it is Wednesday morning, July 22nd, 2026. And we're going to get started with the announcements. A whole lot of things are going on. So we're going to get started right now. I am Sherry Williams here with Pastor Maurice Allen. And we're going to bring you around the town. And hey, not just around the town. We're talking about the web. California. Miss Owens, good morning. She won the contest on yesterday. Hey. We've got it going on all over the World Wide Web. And we're going to get started right now. New Pilgrim Rest Missionary Baptist Church cordially invites you to their three-night annual revival services, where the speaker will be their very own pastor, Alan Henderson. Come one, come all to help lift up the name of Jesus. And it's going on from July 20th through the 22nd. Tonight is the last night, starting at 7 p.m. nightly. Helping Hands Food Pantry will be issuing their boxes starting today, 22nd, and July 23rd from 8 till 1. This is from Mr. Chester Delaney. Salt-free spice blend class. Oh, yeah, you can make your own blend. Yeah, make and save some money on the spices, huh? The date will be starting on tomorrow, July 23rd, time, 11 a.m. to 1 p.m. And it's going to take place at the Mississippi State University Extension Office, Highway 49 in Belzona. And you will learn how to reduce sodium in your diet, how herbs and spices can improve flavor without salt, taste delicious low-sodium recipes, and make your own spice blends to take home. Yeah, you can make your own and take it home, which ain't super bad. You won't get your money on that point, huh? You can learn how to do it yourself. Salt-free. A lot of people shake that salt. Well, you can make some blends that will substitute some of the salt that's going on. All right, Monday, July 20th at 9:30, we got this announcement. The White Star Church family extend an invitation to you for our Fourth Sunday worship service, where the guest pastor on that day, guest minister, will be our very own Pastor Maurice Allen. He will bring a powerful message from the Word of God. It's taking place Sunday, July 26th, starting at 11:15 a.m. Pleasant Hill Revival Services will be held July 26th through July 29th. On Sunday, July 26th, service time will start at 6 p.m. That's on Sunday. Monday through Wednesday, the time is 7 p.m. nightly. Well, the guest revivalist will be Pastor Charles Edwards Sr. of Shallow Deovalent Missionary Baptist Church. Everyone is invited to share each night. This is from Pastor Willie Smith, the pastor of the church and the Pleasant Hill Church family. A fresh start to success and building futures. This is the second annual Back to School Extravaganza. It kicks off the school year together. It's going to take place Saturday, July 25th, starting at 1 p.m. till 4 at the Humphreys County Neighborhood Facility Building, 501 North Hayton Street, Belzona. And they're going to be giving away backpacks, supplies, and putting smiles with it. I love it. So take your smiles with you in your backpack, students, and you'll love to have, you'll get lots of friends with some smiles. How about that? Friendship Missionary Baptist Church, 2110 Kenlock Road, Indianola, Mississippi, invites you to their pastor, Dr. C.W. Ray's 36-year pastoral anniversary, taking place on Sunday, July 26, 11 a.m. Well, the guest speaker will be Dr. Ezell Smith of Marble Rock Missionary Baptist Church, Chicago, Illinois. Back to school, healthy today, ready for tomorrow. 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And all this is going to take place on July 30th, 2 p.m., Highway 49, Belzona. 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Belzona First Seventh-day Adventist Church Food Pantry will be distributing food packages on Friday, July 24th, starting at 8 a.m. Big Mount Zion Missionary Baptist Church, Louise, Mississippi, inviting you to their summer revival starting August 10th through the 13th. They're going to have a different speaker for each night starting at 7 p.m. There's going to be a back-to-school giveaway. Yeah. 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You go in it. July is National Family Reunion Month. 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All right, that's all the announcements. We have a swap shop item. 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And that's all the announcements we have. If you have more birthdays, anniversaries, events, swap shop items, any information you have, you want to get it out, give us a call at 662-247-1744. And you can text the information to it as well at the same number. All right, we're getting ready. We're going to open the lines up and get the birthdays and anniversaries and all the great things that are going on. I know you got something to tell on this Wednesday morning after these messages.
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2: All right, we have opened up the telephone lines for your phone calls and your birthday wish. The number to call is 662-247-1744. On July the 22nd, these are the birthdays and anniversaries. Miss Gloria Richardson Clark with the birthday in remembrance. Happy birthday to you, Gloria Richardson Clark, from Shirley Common, from Ann Common, from the Richardson Clark family. Miss Kimberly Commons with the birthday. Happy birthday to Kim on today. Coming from Carolyn, Shirley, and Petra, all of your aunts, uncles, and cousins, happy birthday, Kimberly Commons. Happy anniversaries going out on today to Mr. Saul and Miss Linda Nuttall. 54 years.
5: Wow.
2: I'm waiting on you to say Westgate. 50. Westgate! There you go. I was getting it. Westgate! Westgate, oh. Saul and Linda Nuttall, 54 years they've been united as husband and wife. Congratulations to you. Happy anniversary from Kevin, Alicia, from all of the children, the grands, from Keston, Caden, Albert, from the Goodwill Church family. Happy 54th birthday anniversary to Saul and Linda Nuttall. You know, Mr. Saul called early this morning.
5: Did he? Already called?
2: Already called. Oh, yeah. Make sure you... I just want to say happy anniversary to my wife.
5: Oh, I love that.
2: And I said, 54 years. He said, oh, you got it down. I said, yes, sir.
5: They are a beautiful couple.
2: They are. They really are.
5: 54 years. Wow. Mm-hmm. Okay.
2: And happy birthday is going out to Mr. Willie Boo Smith. Willie Smith.
5: Boo.
2: Boo.
5: Boo.
6: He gonna always be Willie Smith to me.
5: Man, who is that? I'm gonna make sure I don't call him Boo.
6: Okay. Boo.
5: Mr. Willie Boo.
6: Okay. Come from your sister Toto. Happy birthday to you from your sister Yolanda and Renee. Happy birthday to you from Toya, from all of the children, from Robert Martin. Happy birthday, Willie Boo Smith, from your nephews, nieces, and your grandbabies. Mr. Robert Martin with the birthday today. Happy birthday to Robert on today. Coming from Toto, from Renee, Yolanda, from Willie Smith. Happy birthday to Robert Martin on today. Charles Dennis Jr. with the birthday. Happy birthday to Charles Dennis Jr. from Nancy Brown, from your two sisters, your three brothers. Charles Dennis Jr., happy birthday to you. Miss Phyllis Adam with the birthday.
5: I sold her.
6: They call her Phyllis Reen. I don't know where Reen come from.
5: Phyllis Reen. I've never heard that. Really? Reen. All right, Phyllis Reen. Happy birthday.
6: Happy birthday to Phyllis. 69 today from Mary Robinson, Eleanor Richard, from Bonnie, from Tony, Charles, from Todd, Gloria. Happy birthday to you from the Miss Phyllis Adam. Mm. And from Alara May. Kenijah, Benny Hudson, Bobby Miller. Happy birthday to Phyllis Adam.
5: All them Isola folks.
6: Isola. WELZ, good morning.
7: Yes, I would like to say happy birthday to my brother, Robert Martin, from Estelle Martin.
6: From Estelle Martin. How you doing?
7: I'm doing all right. How you doing?
6: I haven't seen you in such a while.
7: Yeah, I've been coming to church. The last time I sent you, you was at church.
6: Okay.
5: Hey, Miss Estelle, how are you?
7: I'm doing all right. How you doing?
6: So, Robert, how's Robert doing? He doing any better?
7: Yeah, he's doing better.
6: Okay, good.
7: Yeah.
6: Okay.
7: Yeah, okay.
6: Let him know I got him on the prayer list. I know he probably don't turn the radio on.
7: Okay. I sure will.
6: All right, baby. All right, how
7: okay,
6: you doing?
7: Thank you.
6: Okay.
5: All right, bye-bye.
6: Bye-bye. And a happy birthday is going out to Gwen McKenzie. Happy birthday to you, Miss Gwen McKenzie. And this is coming from Lucille McKenzie from Carolyn.
5: Miss Lucille, we from Lasagna.
6: Yeah. From the entire McKenzie family. WELZ, good morning.
8: Good morning, Pastor Allen and Cheryl Williams.
6: Good morning, Brother Roscoe. How are you?
8: I'm doing great, doing great.
6: What's the man it's name on the Boss Hog? Roscoe P.
5: Roscoe P. Coltrane. Yeah. Roscoe P. Hey, Roscoe.
8: Roscoe, hey, Trane, my neighbor.
5: Hey, my neighbor. He's been being nice lately, Pastor. I can't.
6: Yes. He's been nice lately.
5: Yeah, he's been being nice.
6: Okay.
5: He ain't been going to.
6: Maybe trying to have a change of heart.
5: Right.
6: Before we leave here. Good morning, my friend. How are you today?
5: Hey, Roscoe.
8: I'm great. I'll call to wife, my friend, Son Nuttall, and give him a happy anniversary on today. From Roscoe and Martha Shield.
6: From Roscoe and Martha. I'm writing y'all name down. Yeah.
5: Mm-hmm. They matched up with y'all. They done beat y'all in marriage. How long you and Martha and been married?
8: I'll be 56 this year.
6: I didn't say 56.
5: 56, uh-huh. So y'all got them beat, huh? Okay.
8: Yep.
5: 54, they got to catch up. Well, y'all are too.
8: They can't catch up. Oh. They can't catch up. They can't catch up. They stay back there. They can't catch up.
5: We understand. They
6: said they're going to have to just constantly trail you.
5: Yeah, they trail
8: you. Yeah.
5: And follow your lead, huh, Roscoe?
8: Yep.
5: All right. Well,
6: appreciate you, man. Have a great day yourself, okay?
8: Y'all have a great one, too.
5: All right. Bye, my neighbor.
8: Bye, my neighbor.
5: All right. Bye-bye.
6: Devontae Lee with the birthday today. Happy birthday to you, 26 today. Coming from Miss Margaret Lee. Must be a grandchild. Happy birthday to Devontae Lee. And Shamika Session with the birthday. Happy 22nd birthday to some Shamika Session from Melvin and from Tammy. WELZ, good morning.
9: Good morning. This is Bester Sanders.
6: Hey, Bester Sanders.
9: I'm good. I'm good.
6: Good.
9: I would like to wish Saul and Linda happy anniversary from Bester Sanders and Edna Parrish.
6: Edna. Beth and Edna.
5: Oh, them shields.
9: Yeah.
5: For y'all following Roscoe. It started with him. Then Bess is a sister. Then Edna's a sister. I love y'all. That's why I can meddle. I love y'all. Westgate.
6: Telling now she from ATL now.
5: She don't put Westgate. She can't help it. She can't help you. See, she's still on Westgate. All right, way to go, Bessie. We love you. And don't forget us, okay?
9: Love you all, too.
5: All right. All right, way to go, Bessie. We love you. And don't forget us, okay?

0: Coming from your mom, Jamisha, from all of your brothers, your aunts, uncles, cousins, happy birthday, Jameer. Linda Langston with the birthday today. Happy birthday to Miss Linda Langston from Betty Myers, from Sonia. Happy birthday is going out to you from Lawrence and Justin. Happy birthday to
1: She's a
0: Linda.
1: former deputy sheriff at the sheriff department.
0: Really?
1: Yes. I don't know if she's still there or not, but she got fire in her, too. Hey, Linda. Hope you have a great day. She's got a lot of fire. Yeah.
0: Okay. Okay. And happy birthday is going out to Jalen Sutton, Jayla Sutton on today. 17. Happy 17th birthday to you from Helen Sim, from Homer Smith, from the Sutton Smith Davis family. Happy birthday, Jayla Sutton. And Leonard and Janika Robinson with an anniversary on today. Happy anniversary, guys, coming from Deborah, from all of the children, from Luella. When I put those two together, I used some of that Gorilla Glue on them.
1: Yes, you did.
0: And I guess they've been together about 10 years, 7 to 10 years in that range.
1: Pastor, they do kind of stick together.
0: Oh, yeah, they do. Uh-huh. Mm. So happy anniversary, Leonard and Janika Robinson, coming from Deborah, from Luella, from all of the children, your brothers and your sisters, nieces and nephews. Happy anniversary, Leonard and Janika Robinson. Latricia Batiste with the birthday. Happy birthday, Latricia, coming from Deborah Robinson. Happy birthday, Latricia Batiste. And these are all of the birthdays and anniversaries that are in my book. If you have other birthdays, other anniversaries, I do welcome your call during this time. 247-1744.
1: Oh, and Miss Lucille McKenzie, since it's your daughter, I believe that's her daughter.
0: That's her daughter-in-law.
1: A daughter-in-law. Well, we'll be expecting for you to. She tells us what to play, too. You know that.
0: Right? Uh huh. Yeah, I know.
1: She tells us. So I'm sure she'll have a song sent out to her daughter-in-law. We'll be waiting on your call, Miss Lucille. She probably gonna call now. Sherry, I can hear it now. Sherry, will you play? I love me some Miss Lucille. I hope your daughter or daughter-in-law has a wonderful day. And I want to say one more thing since we're around the town. I don't believe in big eyes and little U's. And so many people are accomplishing things. Yesterday, I talked about Joe Nathan Holt. He had a stroke several months ago. Now he's back and driving trucks. Hats off to him. My cousin, Robert Ingram, he is a property owner now. He has Ingram Manor. I am so proud of him. He has stood up and worked hard and put his life together, and now he's a business owner. He hustles every day. Coming to work this morning, he already out mowing yard at the church. Boy, surround yourself with church folks, you'll get somewhere. Ding, ding, ding, and myself included. So I always say, when you're doing good, and I know it, I'm going to tell it. Oh, yeah. Miss Annette White, she has this program going every year at school, back to school time. And boy, they have back there by Zion Rock just locked down. All the wonderful things that are going on. And Jerome McKee, another person, a business owner, self-employed, got more work than he can take. I love to say it. If you got it going on, I'll tell it. Hats off to you. And sets an example for the next person. And it is kind of flowing. Everybody's trying to get their own thing going. So happy Wednesday to everybody. And the back-to-school programs and the giveaways, Annette, hats off to you. She does this every year. Congratulations to you.
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1: I'd like to put this out too, Pastor, since we're talking about people who lives have turned around and they're real productive in the community. And I want to say this message, it came to my attention a couple months ago. I have legions of possibilities. Legions, you know, I've heard the scripture reading. I never know where they come from, but there's legions of demons. There's legions of angels. Well, you have legions of possibilities. There are many me's. There are many you's. Strong me, happy me, happy loving me. The strength you have, why do I worry? Why do I fret? So let your possibilities grow.
2: WELZ, good morning.
3: Good morning, Daddy. How you doing?
2: I'm good. Malcolm, how are you today?
3: I'm fine. Just thank the Lord I ain't out there in that heat.
2: Don't get out there in the heat.
3: I'm under the air conditioner.
2: All right.
3: And I'm feeling fine, Daddy.
2: Uh-huh. Well, that's good.
3: Rose got a spell on me.
2: So what?
3: Rose Cooperwood got a spell on me.
2: And Rose Cooperwood got a spell on you.
3: Yeah.
2: She always did have a spell on you, Malcolm. Even before COVID.
3: I didn't know it. I didn't know it. I didn't know it.
2: You know that. You knew it. I knew it.
3: I knew it.
1: Oh, get out, Malcolm. Really? Did you accept it? Did you accept
3: that the Rose wanted to marry me.
1: Malcolm.
3: I was a failure, but God got my back.
1: There you go.
2: Uh-huh.
1: There you go. There
2: but
1: you go.
2: Rose ain't never gave up on you, though.
1: There you go.
3: Yeah, Daddy.
1: There you go. I like that.
3: Yeah, Miss Jerry, good morning.
1: I'm listening, Malcolm. Hey, you got to accept the proposal now, okay, since you got the spell on you.
3: I'm trying to make it.
1: Okay. All right. Thank you,
2: Go man. For it, man. That's all.
3: Keep praying for me, Pat.
2: Oh, I'm going to have to talk to Rose first. She might not want me to pray that prayer.
1: We love you, Malcolm. You have a great day, okay?
3: Let me hear something like cooling water before y'all.
1: Oh, yeah, that'll be a good one. Cooling water, oh, yeah.
2: We'll cool you down, okay?
3: Okay.
2: Okay, man, have a good one.
1: All right. Ooh, all right. He got a spell on him, man. Hey. I love Malcolm.
2: Cooper Wood. Somebody gonna tell you, okay? Rose Cooper Wood, take this hex off of Malcolm.
1: Because he gonna tell it. I love Malcolm. He speaks from his heart. But he said, what I got both from what he said he was a failure, but God never gave up on him. I love stuff like that. Mm-hmm. People always want to fight your battles. You'll win, but you got to keep fighting. And then you'll be wondering, wow, wonder what happened. God happened. Well, no, you happened because God was already there. I got it backwards, huh, Pastor? God happened, then we happened. God got it backwards.
2: You got it backwards, yeah.
1: Okay.
2: God was always a part of the plan.
1: Of course.
2: So we our steps are being ordered by him.
1: Yeah, exactly.
2: The time we recognize he's leading us, you know, it's all right then.
1: But
2: he's been orchestrating it all along.
1: He was there all the time. I'm going to put that down too. Okay. All right, it's been a beautiful morning. It's hot. And Pastor was talking about all the things from the East Coast to the West Coast, fires. Ooh, I'm glad there's no fires. It's already hot. So can you imagine what these people surrounded by these fires are going through along with the heat? They got fires. Smoke going on everywhere. Oh, my God, that is such a global warming is real. Maybe it is. Maybe we just realizing that it's just as hot. But we're going to take a look at the weather. It is 8:02 on this Wednesday morning, hump day. Yeah, you made it through Monday and Tuesday. Now you got today. It's already here. Then on Thursday and Friday, you'll make it through as well. And I want to say good morning to all of our farmers. They're getting ready, Pastor, they're getting ready to harvest. And it's just July. I'm like, oh my God, the heat has really put fire under the farmers. I know they're happy. So be careful out in that heat. Be mindful of these trucks. There's going to be hauling grain and things like that. Please be mindful of these farm equipment. You will not beat them. If they hit you, your life expectancy is probably not too good. You know, they have loaded trucks. These equipments are major. They do 18, 20 rolls at one time. You cannot outbeat them. Just be patient and let them do their job because it is getting ready to be harvest season. It's harvest time. I'm going to have to play that song as well. So at 8:03, Miss McKenzie will be waiting for your calls. Happy birthday, happy anniversary to everybody that's having a birthday or anniversary. You got some humor? Got a story for us today?
2: Oh, and by the way, let me just say this. Coming up about the 9 o'clock hour, our scripture verse is going to be coming from 2 Corinthians chapter 5, verse 7. A very, very, very familiar passage of scripture.
1: Okay.
2: 2 Corinthians chapter 5, verse 7.
1: All right, we're going to get this song going right after this message.
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5: Here is your Belzona and Humphreys County weather update from WELZ, the Delta's Groove. Partly cloudy for your Wednesday with a near record high of 96. We're under a heat advisory until 8 p.m. as the heat index could rise to 113. A few clouds from time to time tonight with a low near 75. Sunshine and clouds mix tomorrow with a high of 93. 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
1: All right, we're going to get this song out. He was there all the time. He's right there with you and me. Good morning.

0: Good, there she go, Pastor. Hey, Miss Lucille.
1: Good morning, Mother Lucille.
2: How are you calling my name?
0: I knew she was gonna call. You heard us talk about you, Miss Lucille.
2: I know.
0: I said, you tell us what to do every day. Trust me, y'all. She tell us what to do. And today is your daughter or your daughter-in-law? Is it your daughter?
2: What?
0: Yes, ma'am.
2: No, ain't now one of my children.
0: Okay, well, it's one of the, it says from Miss Lucille McKenzie. So we might have got you mixed up. So we got you meddling. Are we meddling you for nothing, huh?
2: That's probably what my dog
0: knows.
2: She's dead, though.
0: Oh, she's dead.
1: Oh, is she?
0: Oh, okay. Well, that's probably good. We can put that in remembrance then.
2: Okay. Yeah.
0: All right. All right. Well, we got you all railed up for nothing. But you were going to call us anyway.
2: So what? I want you to play my song.
0: Of course. I already know what it is. I already know. All right, Miss Lucille. Well, you have a great day, and we love you.
2: Okay, I love y'all.
1: Love you too, Mama. God bless you. Have a great day, and stay cool.
0: Okay.
2: Okay.
0: All right. Bye-bye. She said, they've been calling my name.

0: WELZ, good morning.
1: Good morning, dear. This is Lucy back again.
0: Yes, ma'am.
1: Wish LaSalle and his wife a happy anniversary.
0: Did you call him LaSalle?
1: Yeah, that's what I called.
0: Oh. Because he is, you call him Lil Saul.
2: Next time I see him, I'm having to call him. What's up, Lil Saul?
0: Lil Saul.
2: Lil Saul.
1: that's my cousin.
0: And that's your cousin. Okay. Okay. Yeah. Well, all right. Well, you just gave us a name. You know we love the metal, Miss Lucille. Now, Saul ain't no little guy. He's a big guy. All right, Lil Saul. Happy anniversary. All right. Well, we ain't gonna meddle too much. All right, Miss Lucille. Ooh, she said, tell us that. We gonna use that.

You know when problems really bother us, it's late at night.

sending this song out to the wonderful Shields family, Mr. Roscoe and Martha Shields, Miss Bessie Shields Sanders, and Lil Edna. Boy, I tell you, those are my buddies, and they put their mouth on you in a loving way. I love you guys. He's there all the time. The three of you on this morning. Good morning. I believe Lil Edna, Miss Edna Ferris, she's at the courthouse. Shorty something there. And I'll say it with the biggest mouth. She gonna kill me. Oh, yeah.

God is right here, right now, beginning and in the middle, first step you ever made till now. He is right there. He orders your steps every single day. Isn't that consoling? Boy, no matter what you're going through, what's going on, God has already ordered your steps, and his word will not come back void. God orders your steps. Oh, that makes me happy. Good morning.

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1: 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It is 8:23 on this Wednesday morning. Boy, Pastor Allen got it going on up in here. Y'all, it's a wonderful thing to love and know and be experienced and talk about all the great. You know, you ain't got to always be talking about church and stuff. You can talk about life. These are all lessons learned. There's many possibilities of you. There are many possibilities of me. Remember that. This is James Cleveland singing God is Miss Babs. Years ago, I mean, I think she just quit requesting the song. She loves the song. Miss Babs and the ATT, it goes out to you. God is... Mm-hmm.

0: Here's your Belzona and Humphreys County weather update from WELZ, the Delta's Groove. Partly cloudy for your Wednesday with a near record high of 96. We're under a heat advisory until 8 p.m. as the heat index could rise to 113. A few clouds from time to time tonight with a low near 75. Sunshine and clouds mix tomorrow with a high of 93. 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
1: All right, y'all, it is 8:31 on this Wednesday morning. And it's in between the weekend and past weekend. So if you got plans, you know what? Summer's almost over too, y'all. Y'all got only one more week before school is back in session. Oh, I know you hate to hear it. As a parent, ding, ding, ding, ding, ding. Oh, yeah, one more week, one more week, one more week. But for students, you have one. What are you going to do? Tell us, you know, give us a call. Tell us what you did during the summertime that made someone smile or even made yourself smile. If it was nothing but I just stayed out of trouble or I just made sure that everybody was okay or I babysitted my sister or talk to us. What did you do? You only got one more week before school starts, so we'll be waiting on parents. Get them up. Tell them, you know, what did you do? Let us know so we can say, hey, you are growing. You're children, and you can't do what adults do. But what did you do at all? So we're going to put it out there. Give us a call at 662-247-1744. And, since we've been talking about being kind to people and judgmental and all this stuff, and you know, sometimes, you know, let's always look at the flip side of things. I don't judge or try to label people, and people they like to do that because what does it do? It makes them feel better about themselves. But this is the message that we got here. When a flashlight grows dim or quits working, you don't throw it away. You change the batteries. When a person messes up and finds themselves in a dark place, do you cast them aside? Of course not. You help them change their batteries. And you change it. Some need AA's, attention and affection. Some need triple A's, attention, affection, and acceptance. That's wonderful. Accept people for who they are and watch how they grow into the greatness that God has in store for them. Because you're going to make it. Good morning.

My daddy, who is nearly 70 years old, seems to feel like some of today's gospel music has lost its way. You see, my daddy's from Kershaw, South Carolina, raised in Bright Light Baptist Church and Ebenezer Baptist Church. And my daddy believes that when you hear gospel, it ought to sound like gospel. So my sister told me that she was making a gospel record. I wanted to make sure that it was something on there for my daddy.

0: Good morning, Ms. Boykins. How are you this morning?
1: I am well. I am well, Sister Sharon, everybody in Radio Land, and Pastor Allen.
0: All right.
1: Is he there?
0: Yes, he's there, putting his headphones on right now.
1: Okay.
2: Good morning, Miss Regina.
1: Good morning, Pastor Allen. How you doing?
2: I'm good. And yourself today?
1: I'm not going to complain.
2: Okay.
1: Just want to remind everybody, excuse me, my voice. Excuse me. About today's Southridge Life class at the extension office from 11 to 1. And also to remind everybody that the Family Financial Fund Night has been postponed for a later date. And also that 1 o'clock today via Zoom, we'll be having that Mississippi Master Gardeners interest meeting here at the extension office, if anybody want to get more information about that. And also I want to tell everybody that need to get a ServSafe certification course. Yazoo City will be hosting a training on August 24th and August 31st from 9:30 to 3:30. If you call me at 662-836-6581, I can give you the contact information for that. Or if not, you can look at our Facebook page, MSU Extension Humphreys County, and the information will be posted there. And I just want to remind everybody to go ahead and go to that page and like that page. If you have a social media account, go to the MSU Extension Office, Extension of Humphreys County page, and like our page so you can get more of our updates of what we have going on.
0: Okay. Well, that's a lot of information. What was happening in Yazoo City? I didn't quite catch it again.
1: It's a Thursday certification course. Those who work in the food service industry,
0: okay,
1: and child care would need one. So
0: if you want to start a business of some sort, you have to have that certification.
1: Yes, if you do.
0: Okay, great. So if I want to get a food truck, I'll have to be certified through the state.
1: Yeah,
2: a food truck, you need it, yeah.
0: Okay,
2: it's certain, anybody that's served food has to have
0: certification. Okay, uh-huh. And that's happening in where, Yazoo City?
1: In Yazoo City at the extension office.
0: Okay, all right, well, hey, might be if somebody's property, businesses are popping up everywhere, so that's a great thing. All right.
1: Okay, well, I hope to see some of you guys today at 11 o'clock. You guys have a great day. Be blessed. And stay cool.
0: All right.
2: And
0: thank
2: you as
0: you,
2: well.
0: Mr.
2: All right.
0: Boykins, and you be safe as well, okay?
1: Thank you.
0: All right. Bye. All right.

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Get your Bibles ready for the scripture reading that's going.

0: Bills for 3 years, and he still sold Jesus for 30 pieces of silver. Now, that tells us that exposure to God is not the same as surrender to God. It tells us that church attendance has never been a substitute for a transformed heart. Now, just because a person go to church does not qualify them as a Christian. You must be born again.
1: Ooh, I saw that song.
0: Starts in the heart.
1: All right, because God knows your name. Let your name be in the book. You was talking about that yesterday. The book of life.
0: The book, that's it.
1: Does he know your name? Good morning.

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3: 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You ready? 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
4: 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Our scripture verse is coming from Paul's letter, second letter to the Corinthians, 2 Corinthians chapter 5, verse 7, a very familiar passage of scripture, and is almost as short as Jesus' well. The Bible said, for we walk by faith and not by sight. For we walk by faith and not by sight. You know, the Apostle Paul in 2 Corinthians chapter 5, verses 1 through 10, actually contrasts the present temporary earthly life, which he compares as a tent, with the eternal glorious existence God has prepared for those that love him. Because believers are looking forward to an unseen eternal reality, they are encouraged to live courageously right now. I tell my churches all the time, this is your practicing ground. If you're not practicing how to praise him here, you won't know how to praise him up there. They're encouraged to live courageously right now, making it their goal to please Christ rather than focusing only on immediately worldly limitations or physical suffering. And I'm guilty. I am truly guilty. Oftentimes, I look at the conditions of mankind today. Oh, yeah, I focus on the situation, the events, the advents of the day. I'm guilty. I see how people have turned away from the truth with itching ears. I focus on that sometime more than focusing on the glory that is yet to be revealed. Paul said, for we walk by faith, not by sight. You know, Christians are meant to guide their daily lives and make decisions based on God's promises and God's eternal truth. Rather than being limited to physical circumstances, limited to our feelings, or immediate visible outcome. Well, what I get today might not be what I want today, but it's a part of God's perfect plan for me. And when I think of what Paul has said, for we walk. Walk implies daily living. In biblical term, walking refers to one habitual lifestyle, his conduct, and the direction they choose to follow. I oftentimes tell, I teach that your attitude is what people see in public, but your character is who you are when no one else looking. Our character ought to represent Jesus Christ when nobody else is looking. Paul said, for we walk by faith. We talked about the walk. Faith. We choose faith over feeling. Living by faith means trusting God's character, trusting God's word. Even when the future looks uncertain or when natural circumstances suggest otherwise, we walk by faith. Our character, our attitude, our behavior, when people see us, when people don't see us, it ought to demonstrate faith and not by sight. Amen. Sight represent relying solely on the five physical senses. The senses that we have, our human logic, are temporary worldly rewards. That's what we operate on. The things I can see, the things I can touch, the things I can taste, the things I can smell, the things I can feel. But can I tell you something? Some days you don't feel like a Christian. Some days you don't feel like going to church. Some days you don't feel like loving your neighbor. Some days we have to get that feeling out of the way, because Christ that lives on the inside of us remind us, for we walk by faith and not by sight. We're not operating on our five senses. We're operating on the God that dwells within us. Brothers and sisters, I used to think walking by faith meant being spiritually mythical. Closing my eyes during worship, feeling God's presence, having supernatural peace. Then one day life punched me in the gut, and I realized faith has nothing to do with my feeling spiritual. No, somebody can make me upset. Yeah, because I'm in the natural. But the spiritual side kicks in. Paul wrote these words while his body was literally breaking down. He had some unnamed affliction. He said, there's a thorn in my flesh. He had endured beatings, endured shipwreck. He had been taken from hall to judgment hall. His sight showed him failure. Churches splitting, friends betraying him. Prison walls were his home. But faith. Faith remembered a risen Christ on the Damascus Road. You know, brothers and sisters, that's the thing about sight. It's a terrible judge of reality. Sight says your prodigal isn't coming home. Sight says the diagnosis is final. Sight says you're too old, you're too young, you're too broken, you're too ordinary to matter. Sight counts bank account balances, and they panic. Sight watches the news, and you despair. On the other hand, faith knows something sight doesn't. Faith remembers that graves open. Faith remembers that seas part. Faith remembers that widow's oil doesn't run out. Faith is not pretending things are fine. It's knowing that what we see is temporary, but what we can't see is eternal. For we walk by faith, not by sight. Today, brothers and sisters, your sight might be showing you impossibilities. Good. This is exactly where faith does its best work. We need to stop arguing with God. Trust the process. You know, most of us walk blind sometime. But when we walk blind, we stumble into things. But if we want to see the whole path, then we need to let God lead us. Take God by the hand. As we look at this particular verse, we need to surrender. Give up our guarantees. Give up our possibilities. Release them. While we're trying to figure it out, know that God has already worked it out. The answer you have not gotten yet, know that that answer is on its way. Because we put it into God's hand. This verse says, for we walk by faith and not by sight. Brothers and sisters, the word of God for the people of God.

two men were talking. Both of them were Christians, but one had backslid. And they'd gotten into a conversation. And the backslider was complaining because everything had gone wrong for him. And the Christian was trying to encourage him. And in the conversation, it went something like this. Because sometimes, no matter how strong you've been in the faith, things will go wrong for you. I just want to leave this with you tonight. This is what they were saying. You say you've been sick. Just two folk having a conversation. The Christian said, tell

0: kept on talking. The man said, not only am I sick, but I'm in trouble.
1: He said, you're in trouble.
0: The Christian said, tell me about it. The man said, I gotta go to court.

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The man said, "You say you're out of work? I ain't got no job." Christian said, "Tell me about it." The man said, "My money ran out.

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They kept on talking. 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The man said, I got a habit. See, you got a habit. Everybody got a habit.

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I knew just what he was talking about there. Tell

0: say you out of work.
1: Say you out of work.
0: Tell me about it.
1: Tell me about it.
0: And all your bills are past due.

0: 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Good morning, everyone. It is 9:20 on this Wednesday morning, hump day. Yeah, you got another couple of days to go before the weekend. And you've already passed Monday and Tuesday. And you thought you weren't going to make it, huh? Monday, oh, Lord. Tuesday, oh, when is it coming? You're almost to the weekend, so you can get that R&R. And I hope that everybody is preparing for school again. It's only one more week out of school. Just seems like school was just let out. This time waits for no one. And parents, I hope you're getting ready and getting your uniforms. You know, parents have a big responsibility during this time. They got to get prepared and get uniforms and... Parents.
1: Grandparents have a hard time.
0: And they have a harder time because they got to do double time.
1: Double time. You know, it's sad to say more grandparents buy clothes than the parents.
0: Oh, yeah. That is true.
1: By the school supply.
0: That is true.
1: Most of the parents, they be trying to catch free stuff. Grandparents go out, they go in the wallet.
0: That's right. And when
1: I don't want my child left behind.
0: So the grandparents got to help push them on across the water. And that is so true. When we don't have, hey, my kids like, well, I call grandma or granddaddy. For the most part, some of the grandparents have total custody sometimes of the children. And they might as well have custody of them. They might as well go and legally give them to them because they're taking care of them.
1: They're taking care of them. So, exactly right. Exactly right.
0: So we're going to send our special prayers and thoughts to you because, hey, been there, done that. I had three daughters this time of year. I will be so stressed out and worried. Of course, I wasn't near like I am now where everything worked smoothly. During that time, I had problems trying to provide for them. And I wanted them to look great, but I could only get what I could afford. And if you don't have it, ask somebody to help you. There's a lot of people, Pastor, that will help you if you let them know.
1: If you let them know.
0: If you let them know.
1: Oh, yes.
0: Yeah, they will help you. I think this time last year, there was a student that didn't have it. Boy, we put it out there.
1: They had more than they could.
0: They had more than they could have.
1: A lot of the wrong sizes.
0: Exactly.
1: But they had it. You have not because you asked not.
0: So if you have,
1: and the reality is, do all you can for your own children,
0: yes,
1: for your grandchildren.
0: Mm-hmm.
1: And when you can't, that's when other people ought to step in. Mm-hmm. But there are some, so look, God forgive them.
0: Mm-hmm.
1: They're opportunists.
0: Yes, exactly.
1: They're opportunists.
0: Looking for someone.
1: It's free.
0: Yeah.
1: It's free, free, free. And I'm going in it.
0: That's right.
1: Rather than providing
0: your
1: for your own
0: responsibilities.
1: Yeah.
0: And it makes you feel so good to know that you did it yourself.
1: Yourself. And that's a very good feeling.
0: It's a drive that says, I am supporting my children. That is your job. Mm-hmm. Not the grandparent, not the community. And a lot of people go to the community and to the churches. And you know what, Pastor? Like you said, so many parents could do better.
1: Yeah.
0: But they're looking for somebody to give them something.
1: Exactly.
0: Never wanted anybody to give me anything because that's the way we weren't raised. We were raised to support ourselves. And what you had, you loved it and you took care of because you knew that your parents worked hard to get it for you.
1: For you.
0: So children, you should be thanking God and praying and thanking God over and again. You made it through the summer. Didn't do nothing. Sitting up in air conditioned. Tell cell phones, iPads, eating when you want, sleeping when you want. I know because I've had children. I've had grandchildren. You should be thankful. You should be calling right now.
1: And you know what?
0: What?
1: I had children, and I still have grandchildren.
0: Yes, you do. And you're doing a great
1: job. But
0: we
1: do all we can.
0: Yeah, exactly.
1: For all of those. Exactly. Those that live in your house. Mm-hmm. Those that are outside the house.
0: Yeah, yeah.
1: Because we recognize, you know, parents today are not very frugal when it comes to what they earn.
0: Yeah, yeah.
1: They look out for themselves.
0: Yeah, they do.
1: More than they do for the children.
0: They do.
1: So the grandparents have to muster up and help provide.
0: That's true.
1: So I see that all too often.
0: Yeah.
1: And then when the parents would stay at the mama's house, but that's where they sleep at. But when they get out of school, they're at grandmama's.
0: They eat at grandma's.
1: They're eating at grandmama's.
0: Going to grandma. Begging to grandma.
1: Begging, because they know grandma, granddaddy, going to take care of them.
0: Mm, exactly.
1: But the younger folks, they're so busy out for themselves.
0: Mm-hmm.
1: Look. I got a life. Look, you should have thought about that before you had a child.
0: Exactly. Like getting their hair done, getting their nails done.
1: Nail done, pedicure.
0: You got $300 or $400 worth of hair on your head. You better buy a whole bunch of uniforms. You know, I see that and I'm like, how do you do that? You know, and then about a month later, somebody else got to help put it back up there.
1: Right. Right. All that money for somebody else's hair. Snowball hair.
0: Snowball hair that ain't going to last. And this stuff is very expensive. I don't see how they do it. I just can't give $300 or $400. Then my head go to itching. Now I got to take it out.
1: Then you got to take it out.
0: No. And please.
1: Look, forgive me. I'm ignorant. I don't have no hair. So I don't understand.
0: Exactly.
1: Wait a minute. And forgive me. These teenage young ladies.
0: Ooh, Pastor, go ahead.
1: Spending all of this money on hair.
0: Ooh, I was just going to say that.
1: And then I found out what they charge for people charging putting the hair in.
0: A couple $100 a piece.
1: Yeah.
0: In and children need to look like children.
1: What's wrong with combing their hair?
0: Yeah.
1: And look, I'm used to that. My mama pressed curl, my sister's hair, and it looked just as good as anybody else's hair.
0: And it was their hair.
1: And it was their hair.
0: Exactly. And you're going to see, I see more children with all this hair. They're 6, 7, 8, 9, 10. What? Your brain can't function because it's supporting all that hair. And I'm going to be honest. It's ridiculous. It really is. Think about that, parents. Let your children be children while they can, because that's why you're going to be out there hustling and begging, trying to make them look like who they're not supposed to. Everything they need is their supply with it. Stop doing that.
1: Oh, look. We're going to get in a world of trouble talking about these mamas.
0: Ooh, baby. But
1: that's all right. Some trouble is worth it.
0: Exactly.
1: You know, somebody said, well, the truth just hurt.
0: It does. It's ridiculous.
1: So you get mad at folk when they tell you the truth.
0: Yeah.
1: But in reality, thank God for grandparents.
0: Ooh, amen.
1: Thank God for grandparents.
0: Amen.
1: And wait a minute. And I didn't say all women now.
0: Okay.
1: No. There are some frugal young women out there. There are some that are very spendthrift.
0: Right.
1: There are those that know how to guard their dollars. They provide for their family. I honor you. Mm-hmm. I genuinely honor you.
0: Mm-hmm.
1: Keep doing what you're doing.
0: That's right. All right, we're going to continue with more good gospel music at 9:30, and it's going to be hot. We're going to put the weather report on you right now.
2: Here is your Belzona and Humphreys County weather update from WELZ, the Delta's Groove. Partly cloudy for your Wednesday with a near record high of 96. We're under a heat advisory until 8 p.m. as the heat index could rise to 113. A few clouds from time to time tonight with a low near 75. Sunshine and clouds mix tomorrow with a high of 93. 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

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I'm going to put this one out here. You know, our children are so tech savvy, and parents are getting that way as well. And I'm going to put this on you right here. The Lord may not use Facebook, but he does answer knee mail. How about that?

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1: Thank you. Allowing me to see myself the way you see me.

0: How are you?
1: All right.
2: What's up, Stranger?
0: I heard you guys talking about all that hair on people's head. Well, I just took my baby to get her hair cut off her head.
3: Okay. Oh, wait a minute. You talking about a four-legged baby. We talking about two legs.
0: Pastor, don't say nothing about my baby, because I got my husband with me this morning. He's sitting over there in his lap. And he said, come on, let's go get that girl's hair cut today.
1: He don't want to see all that hair on that head at all.
0: That's right. Okay. That's right. Yeah.
1: Yeah. But that's, you know, that is a point though, Miss Puddin'. I mean, it's if animals get their hair cut, and they do when they're taken care of, everybody, even these men have more hair than women these days.
0: Oh yes,
1: it's unreal. It is actually their hair.
3: Oh, look, I would be scared of some critter beating out of my head.
1: Me too, Pastor.
3: I don't see how folk can have all that stuff on and then matted up like that.
1: Ain't no telling.
0: Well, I mean, to each his own, and I'm not going to judge. To each his own, that's all I got to say.
3: See how they do it.
0: Well,
3: that's not judging, that's observing.
0: Well, now, that's just like those pretty hairstyles I see these people with. I said, girl, how do you sleep? Girl, I'd be propped up. I said, I said, mine would look good for Jeff that day. When you see me the next morning, I would look. Remember Phyllis Diller? I would look like Phyllis Diller.
1: You know, that's ridiculous. You can't even lay down. Now, that shows you right there that you're not supposed to have that.
3: You're not supposed to have that, dude. You got to prop your back up and sit up in your own bed and try to sleep.
0: I know that's real, but they do it. They pop up and look pretty. I can't do it because I don't sleep pretty. I sleep ugly.
1: Yeah, when you wake up, one part of your hair this way, the other part, I experience it. I'm like, I just burst it down. But, you know, there was a movie that showed where the woman got her hair done. And she be sitting up, propped up, and her head be falling.
0: No, I can't sleep like that.
1: I can't do that. But, you know.
0: No, I can't. No, I can't do that.
1: And we're not trying to degrade or anything. But, y'all, you kind of need to think about this sometimes, y'all. It's like Pastor Emma said, people have died from having spiders.
3: Uh-huh.
1: Unclean, and it smells. Ugh. They don't
3: somewhere,
1: wash it.
3: Somewhere the hair is the glory of a woman.
1: Yeah. Thank you.
3: The hair is the
0: glory
3: of a woman.
0: Well, what they say, if I can't grow it, I sew it. And look, let me get off this phone.
1: Thank you, but you're supposed to be on our side.
0: Wait a minute, you have to give everybody consideration. I got false teeth. I am not going around here with a naked mouth. So if they want some hair, get you some hair, because I sure got my teeth.
3: Well, I guess I'm not going to buy a wig, but I don't have enough hair on my head to get an extension on it, so
1: okay.
3: I can't weave nothing on to it. So I'm just leaving
0: No, I don't think so. I have a good one.
3: All right, you too, baby.
1: Bye-bye. Right. Oh, Lord. You know, people pay attention to that. But, in all honesty, and I'm just curious how they do it. That matted stuff, and you get around people who got all that, they smell. They really do. So y'all need to consider that when. And I'm gonna promise you, if I were an employer, and I'll be done with it. They smell. They really do. So y'all need to consider that when. And I'm gonna promise you, if I were an employer.

0: Bill Cosby. This is my husband. Mm-hmm. You know what? Mm-hmm. We married. You what?
1: Okay.
0: And nobody knew about this marriage but them two, the husband and the wife. Mm-hmm. And so Bill Cosby was talking to the man, trying to learn himself. Well, you know what? I love a juicy steak. And what Bill Cosby said, I love it. The man said, I love a steak myself. Uh-huh. Bill Cosby said, how do you like your steak? He said, well, I like my medium rare. Uh-huh. I want it sauteed with some onions over it. And uh-huh. I wanted, you know, he just laid it out. Bill Cosby just feeding it. And said, yeah, man. And then put it on that, the guy that threw laid out. He said, I want me some baked potatoes beside it. Okay. And man, talking about some good eating. And Bill Cosby said, and then they give it to you on a garbage can lid.
1: Oh, my God. Oh, my God.
0: The man said, huh? He said, yeah, on the garbage can. He said, that's how y'all came to me.
1: Oh,
0: it might be a good steak, but the way y'all presented it to me.
1: He didn't want it. But, you know, all honesty, and people don't want to say it, and you're talking about racism and all that. I've heard it many times. How do they wear it? And it's not attractive. It's not. Especially on
0: It's not attractive to you.
1: It's not attractive
0: to But other folk like it. People. See, there's a climate of people.
1: Yeah, that like that.
0: That like that.
1: But the, yeah.
0: Yeah. There's a climate of people out there. You and I are old folks, you know. Mm-hmm. We got to bear that in mind.
1: Yeah, yeah.
0: The younger generation.
1: Yeah.
0: Now, when I see an older man almost my age with that kind of stuff on his head, I say that he has issues.
1: Yeah.
0: Now, he's trying to relive his youth.
1: Well, we're going to go out with this before we play this last song. People be like, he or she doesn't act like a Christian. God be like, I'm not looking for actors. I'm looking at the heart.
0: Looking at the heart.
1: There you go.
0: That's
1: we out of here after this song, y'all. What a wonderful show we've had this morning. And we've laughed and had fun. And, you know, don't hold it to, you know, these are just our opinions. We're not talking about anyone in particular.
0: And we are not judging anybody.
1: And we're not judging. But just it's just something to think about. WELZ, good morning.
2: Well, hey, Liz, I had to catch y'all before y'all get out and talk about that hair.
1: Okay, come on.
2: Liz, and this vibe.
1: Uh-huh.
2: I saw my old butt up here been wearing hair ever since I was young.
1: Uh-huh.
2: Still was trying to ride wear it while I'm young, older.
1: Uh-huh.
2: Back here 2 months ago, I said, Bob, I'm getting my old tail off this hair. This hair tear my tail loose, and it don't look good no way. Look, it's like my hair hurts. It's too hot, bro. And every time I put it on, let go have my face.
1: Uh-huh.
2: It would run down my face. I quit back down. I said, you ain't young no more. Get up out this hair somewhere and that to have down.
1: So you took it down?
2: I took it off. I was going to keep it on. That is that good for you, though. You ain't never been with it on there no way. He always had to put his little opinion in there.
1: Johnny don't know what you're talking
2: that
1: about.
2: But he your tail and hell, me, 7 years old, and you think I'm going to put it back on there? As I went pretty with it on there, so I ain't pretty with it on.
0: You know what, Miss Bobby? I have seen folks in cashiers they standing behind the counters in different stores, and all of a sudden you see them patting on the head.
2: Yeah.
0: I said, look, do you want me to beat your head, boy?
2: That stuff will tear you up. Having itching, make you scratch soles in your head. But I just didn't want to do nothing with my nap and your hair. So I just throw that on there. But I done thrown it off now, though. I just want to tell y'all, that ain't no good. That ain't no fun. And it sure ain't for me now, so I'm walking around here trying to get me a nap. All right, y'all have a blessed day. Love
0: you too, baby.
1: Ooh, I can't even say nothing else. We out of here, y'all.
0: Hey, that girl.

0: days before my landlord put me out. My Social Security wasn't covering.
1: WELZ, good morning.
2: Good morning. I ain't get a chance to call in. I had to call in and say good morning to y'all guys, and I love y'all.
1: All right.
2: And happy birthday to who all having a birthday anniversary. And be safe out there and stay cool. I love y'all. Bye-bye.
1: Okay. All right.
2: Okay. All
3: right. Bye. Listen,
1: bye.
3: We finna go. Bye.
1: All right, y'all. We out of here, y'all. This has been a wonderful day. Miss Bobby, you made my stomach hurt. Now, that's what I'm talking about, laughter. We're out of here. We'll see y'all in the morning. Bring it to us, y'all. Bring it to us.

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Partly cloudy for your Wednesday with a near record high of 96. We're under a heat advisory until 8 p.m. as the heat index could rise to 113. A few clouds from time to time tonight with a low near 75. Sunshine and clouds mix tomorrow with a high of 93. 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
1: 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If you've been injured and need legal representation, call Mama Justice for a free consultation at 662-883-6262. A Gulfport woman has been arrested and charged with six counts of aggravated assault. Gulfport police responded to a drive-by shooting call on Monday. When they arrived, officers witnessed a physical altercation between 21-year-old Leona Boykin and another woman near Emerald Pines Apartments. Once police detained the women, they began their investigation, discovering that Boykin had discharged a firearm multiple times into a group of people. Officers found shell casings at the scene and bullet holes in an apartment. Thankfully, there were no injuries. The investigation is still active.
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1: Preliminary findings from an independent autopsy indicate that Ocean Springs teen Nolan Wells' cause of death remains undetermined pending investigation. Civil rights attorney Ben Crump announced the preliminary findings during a press conference this morning. Wells, an 18-year-old from Ocean Springs, was found dead on Horn Island July 6th, 2 days after traveling there by boat with friends. Crump says they're still waiting on the results of a toxicology report.
4: It is significant to know that it's many things that go into toxicology that only Dr. Mitchell will be able to opine upon, and medical experts can opine upon. And he feels the proper place to do that is before a grand jury in a courtroom.
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0: 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Partly cloudy for your Wednesday with a near record high of 96. We're under a heat advisory until 8 p.m. as the heat index could rise to 113. A few clouds from time to time tonight with a low near 75. Sunshine and clouds mix tomorrow with a high of 93. 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
1: 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July is Sarcoma and Bone Cancer Awareness Month. The American Association for Cancer Research describes sarcomas as a rare group of cancers in which malignant cells form in the bones or soft tissues of the body. Soft tissue sarcomas can form in many parts of the body, including tendons, muscle, fat, cartilage, nerves, and around joints. And about 22% of bone and joint cancer cases are diagnosed in people under the age of 20. Soft tissue cancers are more likely to be found in those older than 55. The challenges of sarcoma patients is the theme this year for the Sarcoma Patient Advocacy Global Network, noting sarcoma is not one disease, it's more than 100 rare cancer subtypes that impact people of all ages and quite often come with initial symptoms that seem harmless. The network says they have one message that connects them all. You are not alone. For more health news, go to foxnewshealth.com. House Call for Health on Lisa Brady, Fox News.
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Here's your Belzona and Humphreys County weather update from WELZ, the Delta's groove. Partly cloudy for your Wednesday with a near record high of 96. We're under a heat advisory until 8 p.m. as the heat index could rise to 113. A few clouds from time to time tonight with a low near 75. Sunshine and clouds mix tomorrow with a high of 93. 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
1: I'm Kelly Bennett for SuperTalk Mississippi News. A mother and son from Pearl River County are facing serious charges connected to the pregnancy of a 14-year-old girl. 27-year-old Dawson Brown and his mother, 54-year-old Sabrina Brown, were arrested Friday. Dawson is charged with one count of statutory rape, two counts of sexual battery, and one count of human trafficking. Sabrina is facing charges that indicate she intentionally permitted the continuous abuse of the child. According to WLOX, she is the wife of a pastor at New Heights College Heights Baptist Church in Poplarville. The teen had apparently been living with the family at the time of the crimes. The girl's mother provided a statement that she received money and favors from Dawson. The investigation is ongoing.
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1: Tropical Storm Bertha is lashing the northern Gulf Coast with tropical storm force winds and coastal flooding from parts of the Florida Panhandle to Louisiana. Mississippi is under tropical storm and coastal flood warnings through early Thursday. Fox Weather's Robert Ray has the latest.
4: These winds are gusting anywhere between 30 to 40 miles an hour. The Gulf of America angry as it's pushing in. Storm surge potential 1 to 4 feet. We've already seen wind gusts up to 60 miles per hour out at sea. People can expect in Mississippi and Louisiana as this trek goes is the potential for some storm surge, some flooding on roads in low-lying areas. New Orleans is going to take some of the impacts, mostly a wind event there, not too much rain, thankfully.
1: The center of the storm is expected to stay offshore, which has kept what could have been substantial rainfall at bay. Bertha is expected to make landfall in southeastern Louisiana this afternoon.
0: 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Partly cloudy for your Wednesday with a near record high of 96. We're under a heat advisory until 8 p.m. as the heat index could rise to 113. A few clouds from time to time tonight with a low near 75. Sunshine and clouds mix tomorrow with a high of 93. 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

Vernal, and every weekday morning from 6 a.m. to 9 a.m. right here on WELZ, the Delta's Groove. Here at the Boys and Girls Clubs of the Mississippi Delta, we believe every child deserves a safe place to learn, grow, and belong after school. That's why we're proud to serve Belzona at the White Star Baptist Church Complex at 614 George Lee Street. 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

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Emily's

Emily's Lunch and Learn is July 22nd. Give up the funk, tear the roof off the sucker. With Parliament, that's right, Parliament from 1976. On July 22nd, 1941, in North Carolina, George Edward Clinton was born. The band leader, singer, he was Parliament Funkadelic. That's right. Tear the roof off the sucker. We don't play that part on the radio, but most of you probably know that. That's probably their best known song, though. Went to number 15 on the Billboard Hot 100. Here's Sly and the Family Stone with some Family Affair.

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0: 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This is Emily's Lunch and Learn. 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
0: Here is your Belzona and Humphreys County weather update from WELZ, the Delta's Groove. Partly cloudy for your Wednesday with a near record high of 96. We're under a heat advisory until 8 p.m. as the heat index could rise to 113. A few clouds from time to time tonight with a low near 75. Sunshine and clouds mix tomorrow with a high of 93. 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Emily's Lunch.

Emily's Lunch and Learn, The Heart of the Matter by Don Henley. Such a great song. That is truly a great song. Came out February of 1990, and it went to number 21 on the Billboard Hot 100. On July 22nd, 1947, in Gilmer, Texas, Donald Hugh Henley was born. And of course, he was a singer and drummer for the band The Eagles, in case you've lived under a rock for the past 50 years. Don Henley had a great solo career, too. That's from the album The End of Innocence. Great album. Here's Supertramp.

Emily's Lunch and Learn, Supertramp, Take the Long Way Home. July 22nd, 1944, in Wiltshire, England, Richard Davies was born. He was the founder, vocalist, and keyboardist of Supertramp, and he wrote pretty much all the songs you know by them, except that one. Yeah, he didn't write Take the Long Way Home, but he wrote a good many more. Take the Long Way Home came out in 1979 and went to number 10 on the Billboard Hot 100. Here's Squeeze.

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4: 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Preliminary findings from an independent autopsy indicate that Ocean Springs teenager Nolan Wells' cause of death is undetermined. The family's attorney, Ben Crump, announced the findings during a press conference at the NAACP convention in Chicago Wednesday morning. The state's autopsy is yet to be released as the investigation continues. NAACP President Derek Johnson opened the press conference by accusing local officials of dereliction of duty.
5: The narrative should not be it was an accident before there was an investigation. We're accusing them of being derelict in their duties.
4: Wells, who is black, traveled to Horn Island on July 4th, but never made it back to the mainland. His body was found 2 days later. As of now, law enforcement do not believe foul play was involved.
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4: As the cost of college continues to climb, more young people are turning to trade school, Chris DeMayo reports.
8: Electricians, plumbers, welders, HVAC technicians, and other skilled tradespeople are in high demand across the country, and employers are struggling to fill those jobs. That's helping fuel growing interest in trade schools and apprenticeship programs where students can often begin earning a paycheck while they're still training. Many finish with far less student debt than graduates of traditional four-year colleges. Skilled trades can offer competitive pay, steady demand, opportunities to own a business, and clear paths to management or specialized careers. For many students, they're becoming a faster and often less expensive route into the workforce.
4: The state of Mississippi has made several moves in recent years to help those looking to go to trade school, including a law that went into effect earlier this month, which helps eligible students better afford professional credentials from the state's community colleges.
0: This is Did You Know Mississippi, and I'm Emily Tillman. Did you know that the queen of the roping cowgirls was from Mississippi? Born Ethel Rose Flint on January 25, 1922, near Mount Olive, Mississippi, she was of Cherokee Choctaw descent as well as British and German ancestry. Ethel grew up in Orem, Mississippi, which is in South Mississippi in Lawrence County, where she learned fancy trick roping from her brother-in-law, famous cowboy Earl W. Bascom. Earl was no slouch to learn from, since he is known as the father of the modern rodeo. She married Earl's brother, Weldon, and took his name and created the stage name Rose Bascom, sometimes known as Texas Rose Bascom. Her act earned her the nickname the world's greatest female trick roper, and the press said her act was the most beautiful stage performance in the world. Her performances would be at night and presented under a black light with glowing fluorescent ropes, boots, and tasseled outfits. She would headline in the Wild Bill Elliott Rodeo Company for many years and then would move on to Hollywood. Her first movie was the 1946 musical The Time, the Place, and the Girl, which was nominated for an Oscar. After her stint in the movie business, she would then join the likes of Bob Hope and performed for the troops overseas during the Korean War. Rose Bascom settled in Utah at the Rush Lake Ranch and would pass there on September 23, 1993, at the age of 71. And that's been Did You Know Mississippi? I'm Emily Tillman. Here is your Belzona and Humphreys County weather update from WELZ The Delta's Groove. Partly cloudy for your Wednesday with a near record high of 96. We're under a heat advisory until 8 p.m. as the heat index could rise to 113. A few clouds from time to time tonight with a low near 75. Sunshine and clouds mix tomorrow with a high of 93. 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

Emily's Lunch and Learn, the Indigo Girls with Closer to Fine. On July 22nd, 1963, in New Haven, Connecticut, Emily Saylors was born. She was one of the main people in the Indigo Girls. It was mainly the duo, and she was one of the duo. Closer to Fine's their most well-known song for sure. And it also got a little bit more popular in recent years due to being in the movie Barbie. That's right. It was on the soundtrack there with Barbie alongside people like Dua Lipa and Lizzo. So a good song's always a good song is what I say. It went to number 52 on the Hot 100 back in 1989. Here's

0: Mr. Big, to be with you on Emily's Lunch and Learn. We'll be right back with some more great tunes. From 7 Mile Road to Fishco Road, we're your party on the radio, WELZ, the Delta's Groove.
1: I'm JT Mitchell with the SuperTalk AgriNews Network, and here's your Midday Ag Report. Congress is debating a defense funding measure that, yes, would put more money toward war with Iran, but also provide funding for farmers. Here's U.S. Ag Secretary Brooke Rollins speaking Tuesday before the Senate Appropriations Committee.
2: Defending America's ability to feed and fuel and clothe herself is defending America, full stop. This can be easily forgotten. For centuries, we built farms and ranches and transportation that fed not only America, but the world too.
1: The bill would include about $70 billion for military operations and just over $11 billion for temporary assistance for farmers. As of now, only Republicans seem to be on board, but according to those on Capitol Hill, the farm incentive could push some Democrats to vote in favor.

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Emily's Lunch and Learn. That song goes triple platinum at karaoke when I'm there. That's my number one karaoke song. Alanis Morissette, you ought to know. On this date in 1995, this topped the Billboard Alternative Song Charts, and it would stay there until August 26. Big hit, why is that popping up here on this date in Mississippi music history? That's because that song was partially written by and produced by Glenn Ballard from Natchez, Mississippi. And now let's talk about a one-hit wonder from Mississippi. You may not have heard of him. You may have heard of him. But on July 22nd, 1940, Thomas, Mississippi. And now let's talk about a one-hit wonder from Mississippi. You may not have heard of him. You may have heard of him. But on July 22nd,

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0: 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And one thing we are is local. 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Does your business have us on? Let us know.
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0: Here is your Belzona and Humphreys County weather update from WELZ, the Delta's Groove. Partly cloudy for your Wednesday with a near record high of 96. We're under a heat advisory until 8 p.m. as the heat index could rise to 113. A few clouds from time to time tonight with a low near 75. Sunshine and clouds mix tomorrow with a high of 93. 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
1: 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A Gulfport woman has been arrested and charged with six counts of aggravated assault. Gulfport police responded to a drive-by shooting call on Monday. When they arrived, officers witnessed a physical altercation between 21-year-old Leona Boykin and another woman near Emerald Pines Apartments. Once police detained the women, they began their investigation, discovering that Boykin had discharged a firearm multiple times into a group of people. Officers found shell casings at the scene and bullet holes in an apartment. Thankfully, there were no injuries. The investigation is still active.
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1: A homeowner in Okolona is thankful to be alive after she found bullet damage to her home on Saturday. According to WTVA, Patricia Deering, who lives on South Gatlin Street, noticed a hole in her kitchen wall and later found a bullet while she was sweeping up sheetrock debris. The bullet hit the side of the house, passed through the sheetrock, and ricocheted, striking her kitchen sink. She told the TV station that's where she spends most of her time. She's glad she wasn't there at the time of the shooting. A memorial run for a fallen school resource officer has been organized by the Lee County Sheriff's Office. Rick Hager died on February 2nd after suffering a medical emergency while he was on the job. The Rick Hager Memorial Run will be held Saturday, August 29th at Fair Park in Tupelo, starting at 7:30 a.m.
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Here's your Belzona and Humphreys County weather update from WELZ, The Delta's Groove. Partly cloudy for your Wednesday with a near record high of 96. We're under a heat advisory until 8 p.m. as the heat index could rise to 113. A few clouds from time to time tonight with a low near 75. Sunshine and clouds mix tomorrow with a high of 93. 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
0: Here's your Belzona and Humphreys County weather update from WELZ, the Delta's Groove. Partly cloudy for your Wednesday with a near record high of 96. We're under a heat advisory until 8 p.m. as the heat index could rise to 113. A few clouds from time to time tonight with a low near 75. Sunshine and clouds mix tomorrow with a high of 93. 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
0: Here is your Belzona and Humphreys County weather update from WELZ, the Delta's Groove. Partly cloudy for your Wednesday with a near record high of 96. We're under a heat advisory until 8 p.m. as the heat index could rise to 113. A few clouds from time to time tonight with a low near 75. Sunshine and clouds mix tomorrow with a high of 93. 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
1: Look around. 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
0: Here is your Belzona and Humphreys County weather update from WELZ, the Delta's groove. Partly cloudy for your Wednesday with a near record high of 96. We're under a heat advisory until 8 p.m. as the heat index could rise to 113. A few clouds from time to time tonight with a low near 75. Sunshine and clouds mix tomorrow with a high of 93. 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
0: Here's your Belzona and Humphreys County weather update from WELZ, the Delta's groove. Partly cloudy for your Wednesday with a near record high of 96. We're under a heat advisory until 8 p.m. as the heat index could rise to 113. A few clouds from time to time tonight with a low near 75. Sunshine and clouds mix tomorrow with a high of 93. 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
0: Here is your Belzona and Humphreys County weather update from WELZ, the Delta's Groove. Partly cloudy for your Wednesday with a near record high of 96. We're under a heat advisory until 8 p.m. as the heat index could rise to 113. A few clouds from time to time tonight with a low near 75. Sunshine and clouds mix tomorrow with a high of 93. 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
1: With SuperTalk News, I'm Griffin Rowe. A Gulfport mother will spend the rest of her life behind bars after pleading guilty to killing her son and hiding his body inside their home. Tracing back to late December of 2023, the victim's brother contacted Gulfport police stating he hadn't heard from John Gaither in over a week. When the police approached his mother, 69-year-old Jerry Robbie, she claimed he called an Uber to Louisiana to purchase a vehicle. As more lies came from Robbie and the investigation continued, it was discovered that she had used several aliases in Florida where she had a prior murder conviction dating back to 1995. Once officials searched her home, they found receipts from Home Depot for various items used to put up a wall. Going into 2024, the victim's brother and stepmother reported letters, texts, and calls from Gaither's number, but the other family members had a feeling it wasn't him. Eventually, the GPD found Gaither's body with a gunshot wound to the back of the head in a wooden box behind a wall that Robbie constructed in their house.
2: Hello, I'm Sean Tindall, Commissioner of the Mississippi Department of Public Safety. Since 2021, Mississippi has seen a 25% reduction in fatalities involving crashes with commercial motor vehicles. Many of those crashes could have been avoided. DPS, through its MHP's Motor Carrier Unit and the Commercial Transportation Enforcement Division, is partnering with Big Rig Truckers to conduct safety checks across our state for the Trooper and Trucker Safety Initiative. The Department of Public Safety and the Federal Motor Carrier Safety Administration are working together to keep our highways safe for everyone. Thank you, and drive safely.
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1: The 9th Annual Warrior Bonfire Charity Event is set to take place on August 8th in Ridgeland. Lloyd Munn sheds light on what this event means for the Purple Heart recipients who come back to society from war.
5: 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So this is a support system for those that's come back. And whether it's PTSD or whatever it is, now there's community and people to reach out to and do.
1: All contributions and tickets go towards helping veterans that received a Purple Heart. Tickets start at $75 per person or $140 per couple. More information, as well as the link to RSVP, can be found on the Warrior Bonfire website. With SuperTalk News, I'm Griffin Rowe.
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1: With the SuperTalk AgriNews Network, I'm JT Mitchell, and here's your closing market report. From the New York Cotton Exchange, October cotton is up 91 cents to 79.87. December cotton is up 69 cents to 81.11. From the Chicago Board of Trade, July soybeans stayed even at $12.07 per bushel. November soybeans are up 16.25 cents to $12.39 per bushel. July corn stayed even at $4.33 per bushel. December corn is up 9.5 cents to $4.84 per bushel. From the mercantile, August live cattle is down 3.48 to 223.20. October live cattle is down 4.03 to 219.20. August feeders are down 8.38 to 341.18. And September feeders are down 8.78 to 336.20.
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5: Here's your Bells on 9 Humphreys County weather forecast from WELZ, the Delta's Groove. Partly cloudy tonight with a low near 75, winds from the east-northeast at 5 to 10 miles per hour. Tomorrow, partly cloudy with a high of 92, and tomorrow night, partly cloudy with a low around 75, winds light and variable. 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

and we love it, and we play it right here on WELZ, the Delta's Groove. 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

0: 9 Humphreys County weather forecast from WELZ, the Delta's Groove. Partly cloudy tonight with a low near 75, winds from the east-northeast at 5 to 10 miles per hour. Tomorrow, partly cloudy with a high of 92, and tomorrow night, partly cloudy with a low around 75, winds light and variable. 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
1: You know, I was wondering, you know, if you could keep on, because the force, it's got a lot of power, and it makes me feel like